darkest hour, in my deepest despair, will you still care? Will you be there? In my trials?

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No food. No one knows where they are. Hear me, my chief. I am tired. My heart is sick and sad. I will

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Get a look at Mel appeared on me. 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